At a game of chance, the Iron Idol and fortunes were doing right. The kings and queens just kept coming around. I call a fool and bet him half my bluff did work. On certain guy who kept his race and laid it money bet. He raised me, I raised him. Why the fuck? Got a sneaker for a final call. He didn't raise the bet. I said, "Ace is full." "How about?" She said, "Okay, in a minute, okay. But right."

and that it's death all. It's death all, I'm the way to keep. It's all for you, the primrás, don't you know. Because it's for me, and that it's death all. No more is nice, and that it's death all.